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Lately I've been doing better than the last four cold Decembers I recall.

will fade eventually. 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